0: you really love us, you'll buy everything our sponsors tell you to. More Alice Cooper after this. Alice's Attic with Alice Cooper.
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1: Hey, Alice, I love the movie Supermanch about your manager, Chef Gordon. He's such a character. I love the story that he managed Pink Floyd for 9 days before getting fired by the band after booking them to play at a roller rink that burned down. I also never realized he had the connection to the celebrity chef world. Any other cool stories you can tell us about him? Yours truly, Keith M. That can't be Keith Moon. No. Well, yeah, I've been with Chef 55 years. There's thousands of stories. I can tell you the one time that early days, we were at the Landmark Hotel and he saved a girl from being raped on the diving board of the swimming pool. And then she turned around and almost knocked him out. He heard the screams and everything. He came down, threw the guy off of her, and the guy ran and everything. It was Janis Joplin. And she said, "I was almost there. Why are you throwing my man away?" She was not exactly in trouble. And the next day, Shep says, "I thought I was saving you." She says, "Thanks." Well, if you think Shep could manage you, write to me at alice@alicesattic.com. I'll be right back with a really cool This Day in Rock, so stay right there.
0: Alice Cooper will be right back with more insanity after this break.
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29: Checking your drive weather, breezy and cloudy with lows around 58 overnight tonight. Tomorrow, more clouds with a 30% chance of showers and highs in the low 70s.
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0: Someone has to pay for this travesty. Back with more Alice Cooper next. Alice's Attic with Alice Cooper.
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1: What you don't expect is for your very own late night pal to be a member of the Rock and Roll Hall of Fame. But then again, this ain't your average rock and roll rodeo. Confide in him now, and you shall be rewarded. It's Alice's Attic with Alice Cooper.
3: You're back to Alice's Attic. There are things in this attic that can't be explained by science or reason, like my taxidermied pet raccoon that continues to eat whatever is in the garbage can at night. He says he's stuffed, but I reckon it's not true. Well, he is, in a way. Anyway, you gotta love the 80s is coming up after this hour with some old Sunset Strip buddies, then Tales from the Attic involving the Friars Club, and an actual president, and finally rock trivia featuring a guitar riff that immediately made the band think of a monster. But now, let's get to it.
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0: 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Alice's Attic with Alice Cooper.
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0: This is Tales from the Attic.
2: I mentioned the Friars Club in the attic before. Groucho Marx got me in, and that membership included Frank Sinatra, Don Rickles, the leading comedians, and the entertainment figures of that era. What I haven't told you is that the Friars Club also attracted political figures, which is how I ended up meeting President Ford. I did not play golf with Ford, but we almost played a couple times. We were staying at the Plaza Hotel in New York, and I had a tee-off time the next day in Westchester. And I found out that President Ford was staying in a suite right above me. And I just called up, and the guy answered, and I said, "It's Alice Cooper. Is President Ford there?" And he says, "Well, what is this concerning?" And I said, "Golf." And he says, "Yeah." He said, "Jerry." Jerry says, "Yeah." And he goes, "It's Alice on the phone downstairs. You want to play golf tomorrow?" And he goes, "Yeah." Then I got a call a little bit later saying, "I've got to go to Paris tomorrow. Some big thing happened in Paris," and he had to leave. But, you know, that's the thing. Golf cuts through anything. It doesn't matter if you're a rock star playing with the president or if you're a janitor playing with the Pope. Golf sort of goes right between that. And it doesn't matter what you do for a living. You got to get on the golf. You got to hit the ball in the middle. You got to get the ball in the hole. It's the equalizer. If you've golfed with a sitting president, tell me all about it at alice@alicesattic.com. Rock trivia is coming up right after this quick break, so stay right there.
0: Alice will be right back.
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24: 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It's because I'm, well, yeah, because I'm bad. 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
1: There's more Alice Cooper coming sooner than later. Alice's Attic with Alice Cooper. If you're looking for a radio host who plays games with you, you've come to the wrong place. Unless, of course, the game is rock, paper, scissors. Then you can count on our faithful host to choose rock every single time. He's got his microphone on, and his leathers are just back from the cleaners. It's Alice's Attic with Alice Cooper.
2: 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Anyway, lots coming up this hour. Movie Music Madness from a Cameron Crowe classic. Hey Stupid featuring the world's finest humans. And of course, rock trivia from some prog legends. But now, how about this?
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0: 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Alice's Attic with Alice Cooper.
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0: Now on Alice's Attic, a look at people that are strange and often dense, mindless, obtuse, vacuous. In other words, stupid.
1: Let's start tonight's tale of stupid in Florida, where a man was arrested after driving his golf cart into the drive-thru lane of a Burger King, which is not illegal. What was illegal was that his blood alcohol level was 5 times the legal limit, and he drove the golf cart into a wall and tipped over. Next, we go to Tennessee, where a woman called 911 because her neighbor wind chimes were too aggressive. Yeah, that can really happen. Wind chimes can just drive you crazy, especially if they're being played through a fuzz tone. And finally, we end in Texas, where a 15-story hotel was demolished by accident. The demolition had been planned for a different building, but the explosives team rigged the wrong building. The hotel had been abandoned, so at least no one was blown up. And I can imagine the guy standing there going, let me see, was that 17342? Oh. Well, I've got some rock trivia coming up after these ads, so stay tuned.
0: Alice will be back in a moment.
2: I was in a wreck. I need a check.
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1: Get ready for the freakiness. Here we go. Both Nicolas Cage and Michael Jackson shared the same wife, Elvis Presley's daughter, Lisa Marie Presley. FDR's wife, Eleanor, was Teddy Roosevelt's niece, and Franklin and Teddy were fifth cousins. A very dark pink flamingo has eaten very well, and a pale pink flamingo is either young or its food supply has been disrupted. And finally, a porcupine has approximately 30,000 quills, each with a microscopic barb at the tip, like a fishing hook, which means once embedded in flesh, the quill drives itself deeper with every muscle movement of the unfortunate recipient. Well, it's time for a break while you think about that, but I'll be right back with a song we just don't understand right after this.
0: What? You think radio this brilliant is free? We'll be back with more amazing Alice Cooper after the break.
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0: Unlike Elvis, Alice Cooper has not left the building. We'll return with more Genius Radio after this. Alice's Attic with Alice Cooper.
1: Call it what you like. Rebellion.

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And that takes its time. About to check outside the game. You know what I'm talking about. Just let me know if you wanna go to that whole mile on the range. 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
1: Love were an L.A. band formed in 1965, led by Arthur Lee. He was a musician from Memphis who had grown up in L.A., who loved the Beatles and the Stones and the West Coast folk rock scene. He assembled a racially mixed band at a time when that was unusual, and they became one of the first rock bands to sign Elektra Records. Their first album in 1966 helped establish the L.A. rock scene as something distinct from both the British Invasion and the San Francisco sound. This band, Love, came up with something that was so unique. One of my favorite bands. It's a musician's band like Steely Dan is. It's sort of like, or the Mothers. You can tell that the players and the whole idea of Love was the L.A. sound. The Doors always said in the beginning they wanted to be like Love. So they followed in that step, and they created their own sound, which was uniquely sexual and bluesy and at the same time unique to anybody else. We covered one of their songs, 7 plus 7 is, but this song, listen to this song. It's jazzy and it's unlike anybody else in rock and roll. Alone Again or Love.

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1: Hi, Alice. This is June in Santa Barbara. I'm a Korean-American, and I want to know why there aren't more Asian rock stars. Can you think of any? The only Korean one I can think of is John Myung from Dream Theater. 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Also, do you like kimchi? 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

0: Van Halen brother's mother was born in Indonesia. Kim Thayil from Soundgarden is Indian descent. Arnel Panada, singing for Journey, is Filipino. But you're right. There are local rock heroes in each one of those places. Japan's got a ton of metal bands. They just have not clicked in America. Well, if you're an Asian rock star, drop me a line at Alice at alicesattic.com. I'll be right back with some rock trivia, so don't move.
1: Your teller of Detroit stories, Alice Cooper, will return after these messages.
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0: Hey, it's the Professor Rock. Here's what's up on this weekend's session of Classic Rock U. I'll pick a year, then see if you can guess the one classic rock song I think defines that year. We'll put 1987 and 1973 to the test. Should be fun. Plus, I'll spin some excellent Sonic Flannel for Pearl Jam and Nirvana. And we'll look back at some classics that were so great they hit the charts twice. 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

0: Hey, it's Shanda from 97.1 FM The Drive. 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
11: Checking your drive weather, cloudy with a chance of showers and highs in the low 70s today. Tomorrow, mostly sunny with highs getting up to 80. Right now at 62 downtown. 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
18: First Shaky Friday morning drive starting the inbound Bishop Ford South from 130th to a rollover semi, taking out two right lanes around 115th. So watch out.

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11: Another rundown of drive times. Inbound Bishop Ford still kind of a mess. South from 130th with rollover semi in the ditch, taking out two right lanes around 115th, so watch out for that. Drive times a lot better. No delays in the Edens. Inbound Kenny will take you 17 from O'Hare. 7 in the Express and 21 going outbound. Inbound Ike will cost you 26 in the old post office. Inbound Stevenson slows from Ashland with the inbound Ryan 21-355 the drive. And the inbound Ryan 12 minutes from 95th into the JBI. Check and drive weather. Cloudy with some scattered showers and highs in the low 70s today. Tomorrow mostly sunny with highs getting up to 80. Right now it's 62 downtown. 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
1: Hey.
0: I know you didn't have tickets, but I'm sure there's going to be a lot of people bummed. Saw that story. Lionel Richie's supposed to be playing in Chicago tonight, and that got postponed. He passed out. You mentioned it in news the other day, and I was saying.
1: He was on stage doing Three Times a Lady on piano, and then excused himself from the stage, and then they came back out and said, hey, show's canceled. And then when I talked about it in the news, it wasn't canceled yet. We were just waiting for it, and it's official now.
0: So, running with the night for you tonight?
1: Yeah, and there's no rescheduled date yet. It will happen, but they didn't give one yet, so that would suck if it was your first time and you're so pumped to see it.
0: Well, that and then also Earth, Wind, and Fire was also playing. So I guess, that's a good way to start a Friday. Earth, Wind, and Fire.
1: So great. Music was so great back then.
0: There's as of right now, since it is Friday, there's no problem with Journey, so that's good. Journey, they're going to be here also in Chicago. They're going to be playing at the United Center. They're also going to be in San Francisco all this week. You've had a chance. You got another chance right now to go to both of those shows for free with this keyword.
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3: 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P-I-A-N-O. Piano.
2: Another chance to win. Journey times two. In Chicago, then in San Francisco. 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

0: Classic Rock, 97.1, The Drive, Sherman and Tingle. Happy Friday. The Sox, they were off yesterday. They're going to host the Royals tonight on the South Side. The Cubs, they swept the Mets yesterday with a 4-3 win. The Cubs are going to start their weekend series in Milwaukee tonight. NHL draft, that kicks off tonight. If you care, Blackhawks don't have a pick anyway since they traded away. USA, they lost to Turkey. Doesn't matter, though. USA is going to take on Bosnia next week, Wednesday. And NASCAR is going to be in Sonoma on Sunday.
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2: I'm in the mood for a news story. I'm in the mood for a news story. Give me the news.
3: That NHL draft that Sherman mentioned, it's on ESPN tonight at 6. Not anyone here is going to watch, but other things to watch this weekend. In theaters, you got Supergirl out, and you have Jackass Best and Last, the final Jackass. Now,
0: I watched the trailer this morning. I tend to forget on all of the crazy stuff that they did.
3: And how'd the trailer make you feel? Did it sell you?
0: I saw a lot of the stuff already because it was already in some of the movies. Okay. I just feel bad because, you know, here I'm afraid they're going to get hurt now because it's not like they're 22 years old anymore. They're our age. Like, I can't imagine doing some of the stuff that they're doing.
3: Okay.
0: Like, late 40s, early 50s.
3: Right there, you have been duped like a lot of people, and that's what a lot of people are complaining about because most of the movie is just old footage.
0: Yeah.
3: There's very few new things.
0: Oh,
3: apparently.
0: Really?
3: Yeah. So, you know, I would think that too, but old dudes, you know, getting hurt.
0: It's like the
3: it's a lot of old footage.
0: It's like the old TV shows
3: are archived.
0: When they did, I always noticed that, like, if you go back and watch old TV shows, they do like a look back because they're like, hey, this is an easy way to get through an episode. We'll just do a look back episode. Or, hey, remember the episode where we had a Halloween episode? Let's go back to all those Halloween episodes.
3: Yeah, they do. Other things to watch, there's some World Cup action. And tonight, there's a game in Seattle, and it happens to be Seattle's Pride Weekend. That starts today. Also, tonight in Seattle at 10 p.m., Egypt plays Iran in the World Cup. Both countries criminalize homosexuality by either hard labor or death. Awkward! FIFA has confirmed that Seattle's Pride match will go ahead despite objections from Egypt and Iran. Woo, that's going to be some awkwardness. And speaking of World Cup, restaurants in World Cup host cities are fighting back against foreigners who are not used to tipping customs here in the U.S. For the past month, fans from around the world have been slamming cities across the United States about this tipping culture. Unfortunately, restaurants and host cities are complaining about World Cup fans not tipping. According to the New York Post, several restaurants across host cities have been adding 20% automatic tips to the total bill for customers.
0: What, are they surprised by that? They're surprised that that's what everybody does. All the cities do that. They, as soon as they know that you're coming to town, like, all right, let's get all the money we can.
3: I wonder how much the average tourist from another country is dropping while they're here for the World Cup.
0: There's customs in every country. You have to kind of adhere to that stuff. Like, what was it? I went to Italy one time, and I didn't realize. Thank God somebody told me. Like, if you go into a coffee shop or something, there's two different payments. They say for here or to go. Now, that doesn't mean if you're staying or you're not. It's weird. So if you buy a coffee at a coffee shop and you go, it's to go, that means you cannot use any of their creamers that are out. You can't use any silverware to stir your cup or anything like that. To go means you take the coffee, you get out.
3: You get out.
0: You do not sit. If you were to like sit down in a chair, they will get pissed because you are paying for that service of staying there. It's either here or to go. So if you're paying for here, you can use their chairs. If you say to go and you sit down, oh, they get mad. So you have to adhere.
3: Didn't know that.
0: So, yeah, you have to adhere to where you go.
3: That's the news we choose.
0: Oh, look at all that money. $3,475. That is the pot currently for What's That Noise. That money could be yours this morning in about a half hour from right now with What's That Noise on Classic Rock 97.1, The Drive.
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16: Taking a look at dry weather, cloudy with a chance of showers and highs in the low 70s today. Tomorrow, mostly sunny with highs getting up to 80. Right now, it's 62 downtown. 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

0: Classic Rock, 97.1, The Drive, Sherman and Tingle, getting closer and closer to 4th of July weekend. All throughout the last week and a half, we've had a chance for you to win this Napoleon Freestyle 425 gas grill from American Sale. Matter of fact, we're going to announce a winner later on this morning, right around 9:15. 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And hopefully we call you later on today to hook you up with a new grill. What do you got going on this weekend, Tingle?
1: Man, I'm pumped. After the show today, I got a flight to Alabama to go see my baby. I'm so excited. I get so excited to see my kids. I just love it. Well, my kid, she's the one who's away. She's doing summer school and working and golfing and playing down there and having fun.
0: Are you excited to spend tons of money? Probably having to buy things?
1: Oh, yeah. I'll probably drop some kind of money. But you know what's so funny? Speaking of my daughters, I said something yesterday, and I stopped for a second. I said, Sherman would absolutely razz me

0: man, I love watching little girls play because it reminds me of Kayla and Ava when they were kids.
1: You have to add a tagline at the end because there's so many damn weirdos out there. Now you're like in that category. Like, whoa, it's not what I meant. That sounds bad.
0: I just do though, man. I just love it. Just sitting there in their little bathing suits screaming and laughing. It reminds me of my girls. I just miss that so much. It was so much fun. But at the time when I said that, I'm like, I just paused and I went, Sherman would totally just rip me up right now.
2: Yeah, you have to definitely add.
0: And I love watching little girls play.
2: It's horrible. Horrible sounding, but innocent all at the same time.
0: Yeah, oh, I miss it.
2: This weekend, we head off. We go to Michigan, where you will wind up eventually, since you are a Michigan virgin.
0: Yeah, I'll be there Monday.
2: Yeah.
0: Grand Haven.
2: Where we go, it's kind of a little north of Elkhart, Indiana. It's like right over the border, but my wife's family, they're over there, so we spend some time every 4th of July around that time. So, yeah, it's a great time. Just hanging out on the lake, having some beverages, watching some fireworks, trying not to pull a muscle on a hill, because they live on this hill that just goes into the lake. But you don't realize on how steep hills are sometimes. Like, damn, going up and down this thing, especially when you have, like, 6 beers. Like, you're huffing. You're just huffing like crazy. Yeah. So, no, we'll try not to die while we're gone.
0: Oh!
2: Mentioned it before. This would be great for that 4th of July weekend. All of that money. Think about how many fireworks you could buy at Shelton Fireworks.
0: Shelton!
2: For $3,475. That is the pot for What's That Noise? That money could be yours. Coming up here in minutes on Classic Rock 97.1 The Drive.
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12: Checking your drive weather, cloudy with a chance of showers and highs in the low 70s today. Tomorrow, mostly sunny with highs getting up to 80, right now at 62 downtown. I'm Jim Foster on Classic Rock 97.1 The Drive.

0: classic rock. 97.1 The Drive, Sherman and Tingle. Happy Friday. About 15 minutes away from that next keyword you're going to need to get a double dose of Journey. You can see them at the United Center and then hop aboard a jet to see them in San Francisco. That keyword coming up right around 7. All the phones are jammed because they all want this money, and I think it's going to happen today.
1: What?
2: Noise.
0: You want to bet on that?
2: Noise.
0: It's going to happen.
1: What?
2: That noise.
0: You want to make a bet? No, I'm not betting you anything because I'm losing my ass lately.
3: $1.
0: No,
3: $1.
0: I keep losing $1 to you.
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0: Listen, I don't know because it jinxes it if I bet you money because that's when I lose. We bet on elevators to go up in this building. We work on the 27th floor, and every day we pick a different bank of elevators, and I've been losing lately.
3: All right, the pot total right now is $3,475. It can be all yours if you just correctly identify the noise, which Sherman thinks you will do.
0: All right, fine. There we go.
3: That's what I'm talking about today.
0: I got a dollar.
3: Yeah, put out your money.
0: Don't suck on
3: me
0: now.
3: Put out your money.
0: 312-642-9378. Will all of that money, $3,475, be yours, or will I owe Tingle a dollar? I guess we'll find out with What's That Noise next on Classic Rock 97.1 The Drive.
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14: Checking your drive weather, cloudy with a chance of showers and highs in the low 70s today. Tomorrow, mostly sunny with highs getting up to 80, right now at 62 downtown. I'm Jim Foster on Classic Rock 97.1 The Drive.
2: 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Noise.
15: Ah!
2: Noise.
15: What's that?
2: Noise.
3: $3,475 on the line right now. It could be all yours if you just tell us what the noise is.
0: Ooh, what are you going to do with that money, Tom and Shanahan?
16: Oh, we're going to bring the wife out to a nice dinner. We were up till 11 last night practicing, seeing, okay, what the hell is this noise?
3: Ooh, grabbing things around the house, huh?
0: You're dropping things into glass vases, possibly. All right, well, hopefully you came up with the right one. We're going to play this noise we have here twice. Hopefully matches something that you tested out last night. Are you ready, Tom?
16: Oh, yeah.
3: Tom, what's that noise?
0: There it is. Here it is again.
3: 10 seconds, Tommy boy.
16: All right, we got it down to two of them. It's Hershey Kisses being poured into a glass vase.
3: Hershey Kisses being poured into a glass vase. Tom and Shanahan, you
16: come on.
0: That's a good guess. Nobody said that.
3: That
0: one
3: was
0: yet.
3: A great guess.
0: Yeah, it's good. I hear it.
16: Oh man,
0: I hear it. It has that same size type feel falling into that glass.
16: Oh yeah, we had the recording going and everything.
3: Oh,
0: I hear it. I hear it. It's just not it. That's the only problem. Well, put it down on the list of things not to say in the future. What you're going to get another chance coming up right around 8:40.
3: $3,500.
0: Yeah, $3,500 it's at right now. Also, FYI, What's That Noise goes on vacation next week. So your next opportunity is at 8:40. And then you got to wait a little while before it comes back on the 6th. July, is that right? July 6th. Yeah, July 6th. So 8:40, hopefully that money can be yours. Another keyword here shortly to go see Journey twice. Once at the UC, the other in San Francisco. That keyword coming up here right around 7 o'clock on Classic Rock 97.1 The Drive.

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0: Another chance to win. Journey times two. 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

0: Classic Rock, 97.1 The Drive, Sherman and Tingle. Happy Friday. The Sox, they were off yesterday. They're going to host the Royals tonight on the South Side. The Cubs, they swept the Mets yesterday with a 4-3 win. Cubs will start their weekend series in Milwaukee tonight. NHL draft, really nobody cares. Kicks off tonight because the Blackhawks traded away the first round pick. So if you root for another team, I guess you'll care. I don't know. USA lost to Turkey. Doesn't matter though either, because USA is going to take on Bosnia next week on Wednesday, and NASCAR is going to be in Sonoma on Sunday.
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2: I know it's time for news.
3: Can you do me a favor and cue the love music?
0: Love you want?
3: Yep. There we go. That feels good. First, here's the Kansas City Chiefs in 2024. Hallmark Christmas special called Holiday Touchdown, A Chiefs Love Story. Then, there's the epic Holiday Touchdown, A Bills Love Story last season. And yesterday, the Bears announced its partnership with Hallmark to be the latest team featured in a Hallmark Christmas special. They're really going far in the name here. Holiday Touchdown, A Bears Love Story. No cast has been announced yet, and production for the film is set to begin this summer and will be filmed in locations in Chicago. The question is, which Bears personnel will be in it? Because in these other previous ones, they had Chiefs players, Bills players.
0: Sure.
3: Well, we see Colson Loveland making love to somebody in a ranch in McHenry? I don't know. We could.
0: I don't know. It sounds like this movie's going to be high in fiber. Holy cow. You better be close to the toilet.
3: Wow.
0: Maybe schedule a colonoscopy right after you watch that movie. Everything will be fine.
3: Let's give you some new music here. Rolling Stones released two more tracks from their upcoming album, Foreign Tongues. Here's a part of Jealous Lover, where Mick Jagger doesn't cheat us from singing a little falsetto, and the chorus has background vocals from Steve Winwood.
4: Yeah!

0: do you think?
1: I don't know what he said.
0: Hands off, jealous lover.
1: Is that what he said there? I couldn't hear him.
0: The full album is out July 10th, so it's coming up. Four tracks are already out, including a collaboration with Robert Smith from The Cure.
1: Oh!
0: Yeah, here's a sample of that. The song is called Gravedigger.

0: said they're going to do shots and dig up Charlie Watts, former drummer of the Stones?
1: Yeah, you want to hear it again? I swear that's what he says. Listen. It's called Grave Digger.
2: Oh, I want to go to the bar.
1: I want to go to the bar.
2: And get drunk with you. We'll do some shots and dig up Charlie Watts.
1: Robert Smith is
0: very dark.
1: Yeah. Very dark.
0: It's a departure from Friday I'm in Love.
1: That's the news we choose.
0: Today, is it your day? And again, it may be easier to win the 7:30 song challenge. And Tangle especially is going to love today's 7:30 song challenge because it's going to end with a song that he loves. All of it is hair bands today. All seven songs.
1: I like it.
0: All seven songs, hair band songs. They're all hits. They're no deep cuts or anything like that. So it should be easy. Can you get through all seven? You're going to have your chance in minutes on Classic Rock 97.1. The Drive.
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18: Checking your drive weather, cloudy with a chance of rain and highs in the low 70s today. Tomorrow, mostly sunny with highs getting up to 80 by Sunday, might see 88. Right now, it's 62 downtown. 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
1: Was?
0: It was. They just put out stories just so they can put out stories. It had summer in the title, so it's the best song of all time for the summer, I guess. 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The Sox, they are playing the Royals tonight. They're doing well. You could be with your friends. A 4-pack of tickets right now with the 7:30 Song Challenge.
2: 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And during that song, Sherman tested me out, and I choked on song number 4. I choked on song number 4, and I was pissed. Let's see if you choke on that same song.
0: I don't think you may, because all 7 today, they are all hair band songs. 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
20: Checking your drive weather, cloudy with a chance of showers and highs in the low 70s today. Tomorrow, mostly sunny.

0: pass on it. But that song will come back as the last song. Rob and Monique, are you ready to hopefully get through all seven?
1: Oh, yeah, I'm ready.
2: All right, Rob, curious to see if you can get number four. Here we go. Song number one, and go.
1: I'm Skinny Bop.
0: Somebody heard the cheat sheet. You got that way too quick.
2: Song number two, go.
1: Winds of Change.
0: Yep, Winds of Change.
2: Song number three, go.
1: Round and Round.
0: See, you didn't even get a second there. Now you're on your own. Janda helped you out on those three.
2: Song number four, go. Yeah, you choked too.
0: Where's Janda?
2: That's
0: when
2: what
0: you
2: I
0: need
2: did.
0: Her, huh?
2: Song number five, go.
0: Couldn't hear.
1: Oh, Oh, man.
0: Janda was your savior.
1: Oh, man.
2: All right. I couldn't do number four either, Rob. I choked on it. I totally drew a blank.
0: Four was Rocket by Def Leppard.
1: Ah, that's it. I knew it was Def Leppard. I couldn't come up with it.
0: The one that you just ran out of time on was Once Bitten, Twice Shy. Would you have got the sixth one? Boy. You're a cheat cheater. That's what you are.
1: Yeah. I'm having a hard time hearing it. Unfortunately, I'm on the side of the highway.
0: Oh, you heard the other one, though. That's all I had, the cheat sheet memorized.
1: As soon as I heard music, I just yelled out the name.
0: Yeah.
1: Cheat sheet.
0: All right. Well, you didn't do it. You didn't make it. You didn't get all seven. That's all right. Because Caller 9 is loving you. Because your loss is their gain. They will now go. Four-pack of tickets to go see the Sox tonight. Take on the Royals at the rate. 312-642-9378. Give you something to do. The final song, Tingle would have loved. And you'll still be able to hear it now.
2: There we go!
0: Yeah.
2: That's what I was talking
0: about. All night. That was the seventh song. But you're going to get the whole version of it now.
2: This is my stuff right here.
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0: 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Got to $3,500 this morning for What's That Noise? That coming up in about an hour from right now. 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And recently we had a very special guest.
1: Sherman and Tingle, after the show podcast.
0: That's right, after the show podcast. And it's a very special after the show podcast because come next week, he's going to be killed.
2: Murder!
0: That's right. They're actually going to murder Bob Stroud. After the show on Tuesday.
3: It's this is news to me.
0: Yeah. Well,
3: I'm glad I'm here. I had no idea.
2: Yeah, we're going to shoot you. All of us.
3: I'm going to get ready for that then.
0: Now, this is the real Bob Stroud. This is not AI. This is the real Bob Stroud joining us here this morning on the After the Show podcast because next Tuesday is your final day on the air here at The Drive. You're going to be fully retired.
3: Yeah. Yeah. You know, and I've been thinking about this for 6 months and I was thinking about how I would feel and how it would affect me and all that sort of stuff. And I feel the same.
0: Yeah.
2: Like, what are the top three memories from your radio career that stick out?
3: Meeting Paul McCartney. Yeah. I mean, for a baby boomer like me to meet a Beatle and talk with a Beatle, that just doesn't get any better than that.
0: Yeah.
3: And I met and talked with him on three different occasions. And every time he was wonderful. A gentleman.
0: He was everything you
3: affable.
0: Expected.
2: The second and the third time, did he go, "Hey, Bob, how are you?"
3: No, he didn't. Okay. But I wish he would have.
2: That would have been cool.
3: Did I tell you guys that when I met him the second time, I wore a coat that was very Beatle-y? Did I mention that?
0: Uh-huh.
3: I mentioned to somebody, it was a black coat and it had a leather collar on it. So it looked very Beatle-y. And you know what? He mentioned it. He said, "Bob, I like your coat. I like your jacket, Bob." And I wore it to get a reaction.
2: Do you still have that coat?
3: Yes.
0: Of course. Can't get rid of it. That's the Paul McCartney coat.
3: That's the Paul McCartney coat.
2: Yeah. That's awesome.
3: You know, meeting Pete Townsend, I was really scared to meet Pete Townsend. I was really nervous.
0: Why?
3: And then Pete Townsend.
0: Okay.
3: But he put me right at ease. Then we had a nice radio interview. Probably when Jim Pilster, one of the original Crying Shames, called me up on the hotline in the studio and said, "I have a question I want to ask you." And I said, "What, you want me to be the new lead singer for the Crying Shames?" Pause. "How'd you know?" So I said, "What?" "I didn't. I was joking. He says, "No, I want you to come out and sing with the Crying Shames." So for 4 years, I sang with a group whose records I bought as a teenager and listened to them on my record player.
0: God.
3: And it was
0: surreal.
3: You know, it was surreal, and it was emotional.
2: Yeah.
3: It was emotional for me. I'd be on stage getting ready to sing their version of Up on the Roof.

0: couldn't believe I was doing this. I couldn't believe it.
1: You were nervous as hell?
0: In the beginning I was, yeah, but then I settled into it. But it's still, every time I would think about that 16-year-old kid who bought the 45s and the albums.
1: That's crazy.
0: And here I am, you know, 40 years later, singing with this band.
1: Have you ever screwed up on the air?
0: You know, I did shout the F word once.
1: Really?
0: Really?
1: Where? Was it
0: really
1: here?
0: Really loud.
1: Was it here?
0: I think it was on the drive, and I just intro'd a record and went into it. And then I screwed something up. I don't know what I was mad at, but I rolled my chair away from the microphone about 3 feet, and I went...
1: Because you hit something, or you...
0: I can't remember what it was, and then I looked down, and I saw that the mic was open. Uh-oh.
1: I would have killed to hear a Bob Stroud swear on the air.
0: I didn't even get a phone call on it.
2: No one even said anything?
0: No.
2: No, because they were like, there's no way Bob would have said that. There's no, he's too professional. He would have never said the F word on the air.
0: They said, I never heard that in that Bryan Adams song before. You know, or whatever.
2: Summer of 69 has an F bomb in it. What the hell is that about?
3: Hey, Bob, earlier Sherman said this is the real Bob. This is not AI.
0: Yeah.
3: And I wanted to play some pieces. We've done a lot of tributes to you with using AI on our show. And I have a bunch of clips here. I don't know what they're about. I just have them labeled here as Stroud AI bits, and I wanted to see if you wanted to hear them with
2: sure,
3: us.
2: Sure, why not?
3: Okay, so the first segment of calls...
0: What can I do,
3: quit? I don't know what this is. It says Stroud 1, Stroud 2, and Stroud 3. I have no idea what they're about. We're all going to hear this right now, okay?
2: Yep. AI is very good at copying your voice.
3: Yeah, you have it's a
2: very
3: really good.
0: Voice. I'm afraid of.
3: All right, here's Stroud 1, whatever this is.
4: Great song there from the year 1980 called Seven Bridges Road by the Eagles. Bob Stroud here. Can't believe tomorrow is going to be May 1st. Wow. You know what else I can't believe? The fact that I work with a hick from Gilbert's who thinks Jack's pizza is actually good. What an a-hole.
2: Okay, that one wasn't as good. That one, that must be a really old one because you can hear how it's kind of robotic.
3: Yeah, but it was. All right, here's Stroud Blue. Okay, I don't know what this is. Stroud Blue.
4: Hello, it's Bob Stroud here with another keyword for you. That keyword right now is blue. B-L-U-E. As in last time Sherman came to my cottage in Michigan, I opened a closet and found Sherman hanging from a belt, and his face was completely blue from autoerotic asphyxiation. When I took the belt off his neck, he tried to hug me while he was completely nude, and I said, no thanks, pack your sh** and go. Again, the keyword is blue.
2: This is why we can't say the keyword any longer on the radio station. 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
4: 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My name is Bob Stroud, and if you didn't hear the news, Bret Michaels will be performing at the NFL Draft, along with my personal favorite, Wiz Khalifa. An artist that always gets the ladies' attention when I'm in my whip, windows down, banging that black and yellow. You feel me, son? That's right. It's all about making that cheese and smoking them trees. And as always, if there's any ladies out there that want to get turnt in my Egyptian cotton linen, caller number 9, holler at me. You're listening to The Drive, playa. Here's Peter Frampton.
5: Yeah. Christ almighty.
0: Thank you for that again.
5: Wasn't that good laugh?
0: I know where I'm going when I make my comeback.
2: You have such a good sense of humor. See, when we first came in, we didn't know what kind of humor you had because Tingle, he could do an impression of you, and then that turned into, we're like, okay, well,
5: Garth Stroud, the legend.
2: Yeah, Garth Stroud. So, Garth Stroud all happened. He could do the voice, and we're like, well, what can we do? And I'm like, I watched Knight Rider back in the day.
0: Yeah.
2: And there's this really stupid premise on the show of Michael Knight's evil twin brother was Garth Knight.
0: Oh, really?
2: Yeah. So, and all it was just, it was David Hasselhoff with a mustache. That's all the difference was. And he was in a suit. It was ridiculous.
0: Yeah.
2: So that was the play. Like, okay, Bob had an evil twin. What would he sound like? So it was it was 180 of what you would do was Bob Stroud's evil twin brother, Garth. So Tingle would do that. And we didn't do it. It was a long time before we did it on the air. We're like, I don't know how Bob's going to like that. And then we did it on the air and you thought it was hilarious.
0: Yeah. I totally missed the Knight Rider thing. I did watch that show a few times. Was his name Kit or something like that?
2: Kit was the car. Yeah.
0: Kit
2: was the car. But yeah. Michael Knight had an evil twin. Yeah. Brother named Garth Knight. So that is where all that came
0: brilliant.
2: From.
0: I'm so glad that we all could get together for these many years that we did and have some fun working, because this is a business that, even though there are a lot of downsides to it, you know, we all say at the end, I got paid to do this.
3: To have fun.
0: You know, there's a lot of work that goes on behind the scenes for sure. But in the end, radio really was a lot of fun. So I had a blast.
2: You are the first person on this radio station. You were the very first person I met walking into the radio station when we started in 2016. You just happened to be at the door when we walked into the Hancock when we were down the street. You're like, hey, how you doing? I'm Bob. I'm like, I know who you are. You don't have to say who you are.
0: The thing that I remember is the first thing that Tingle said to me. Do you remember the first thing you said to me? Dick Shashek says hello.
3: Oh, yeah. It's my buddy's dad.
0: Okay.
3: And you guys knew each other?
0: We went to high school together.
3: Yeah, you went to high school together.
0: In Kalamazoo.
3: Right. Yeah.
0: And we were in the band. I played saxophone. He played trumpet.
3: Yeah.
0: Dick Shashek was a great trumpet player. And out of the clear blue, you say Dick Shashek says hello. I'm like, oh my God.
3: Nah, I'm best friends with his son.
0: This
3: Dick's
0: is
3: up chilling at some lake.
2: Yeah. Well, listen to Bob. Well, obviously listen to Bob today, but listen to him especially on Tuesday coming up, this upcoming Tuesday. Bob, as Tingle said, you're always welcome back here. Anytime you want to come back and visit, you want to be on this, you want to be on the show, whatever you want to do, man.
0: Thank you.
2: This is your place.
0: Thank you so much.
2: We just sit in it.
0: I appreciate you guys. Thank you.
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21: Checking your drive weather, cloudy with a chance of showers and highs in the low 70s today. Tomorrow, mostly sunny with highs getting up to 80. Right now at 62 downtown. 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
0: Another chance to win. Journey times two. 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

0: That's a 20-year-old reference right there. That's what that was. Classic rock. You got it, you got it. Classic rock, 97.1, The Drive, Sherman and Tingle. The Sox, they were off yesterday, but they're going to host the Royals tonight on the South Side. Cubs, they swept the Mets yesterday, 4-3 win. Cubs, they start their weekend series in Milwaukee tonight. Dan Bernstein is going to join us coming up here in a couple of minutes. USA lost to Turkey. That's all right, though. USA going to take on Bosnia next week on Wednesday. NASCAR going to be in Sonoma on Sunday. I know that we have another keyword for you to hopefully walk away with that new grill, that Napoleon Freestyle 425 gas grill from American Sale. You're going to get that keyword coming up here in about 10 minutes or so. I can't add. It's Friday. There's no reason to add on Friday. It's coming up shortly. How about that? And on top of all that, $3,500 for What's That Noise. You're going to have a chance to win that coming up soon in minutes because I'm not adding. Coming up on Classic Rock 97.1 The Drive.
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15: Checking your drive weather, cloudy with a chance of showers and highs in the low 70s today. Tomorrow, mostly sunny with highs getting up to 80, right now at 62 downtown. I'm Jim Foster on Classic Rock 97.1 The Drive.

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0: Yeah, joins us right now, Dan Bernstein. 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
2: What's happening, guys?
3: What's happening, baby?
2: The United States couldn't quite hang on, but it doesn't matter. Apparently, even the coach is like, you know, we're gonna put guys out there. They're testing the depth of their second
3: unit. Is that what they did? That's what I was thinking they did. They put it in the bench.
2: Yeah, I think they wanted to get those guys a little bit of run. They know that this wasn't important for the knockout round, and they looked at it kind of like an exhibition game.
0: Yeah, so Turkey, they were already out.
2: I'm trying to figure out, is it Turkey, or are we now saying Turkey?
0: They spell it differently. I've seen it on websites.
2: And they were pronouncing it last night. The American broadcasters were pronouncing it Turkey.
3: Trying to make it fancy?
2: It's just, no, because the country has relaunched its and re-imaged itself.
3: Oh, they changed your name?
2: They did. Yeah, okay. It's now Turkiye is the way it is spelled.
0: So it's like Turkey. They just changed their name like a new Ford model on a vehicle?
2: Yeah. No, now,
0: the
2: it
0: new
2: is
0: 2026 Turkey.
2: It's a pretty serious relaunch because they were tired of English speakers having the confusion with the word Turkey and making them sound like losers, and that's why I'm just trying to make sure we're getting this right as far as they are concerned.
3: Let me ask you a question of the World Cup. Would you agree that the World Cup fans who are here visiting, as far as the only sport here that could rival that, college football? I mean, name another sport in the United States that has that same fan.
2: Oh, nothing, right? Nothing rivals it.
3: College football is the closest thing to it.
2: Yeah, but that's college football. You get these sort of weird local state fiefdoms. Yeah, I mean, it's probably tribalistically the closest to that. The way the fans act. The intensity with which they act.
3: It's fun.
2: The devotion
3: to
2: the team.
3: I'm kind of jealous.
2: It's more fun than it is for college football. Because every college football fandom is completely insufferable.
3: You don't like them?
2: Oh, the worst.
3: Oh, they're having so much fun. Come on, man.
2: They're not.
3: Why not?
2: When you start dealing with, like, Penn State people and Ohio State people, it's a lot of it is genuinely crazy. What I will say about the World Cup folks is, everybody in this country who's enjoying this country as a vacation, they get to have all the fun stuff and they can fill up on all all this delicious fast food
0: Chick-fil-A
2: that they love. And yeah, and then celebrate all this stuff. They get to go home to their affordable health care. They get to go home.
3: Oh, here he goes. Here he goes. Political.
2: They get to go home.
3: Political Dan.
2: They can go home to livable cities. But
4: finding the negative.
2: Oh, no.
4: It's
2: that was my tagline, taking the fun out of it. But did you see what happened to the Scots when they got to Miami?
0: No.
3: They drank them dry out there.
2: That was Boston.
3: And Miami, too.
2: Well, the Scots loved Boston, and they did the Edinburgh tradition of putting the traffic cones on the heads of statues, which I love. It's a thing, and every statue, no matter who you are, no matter what you did, you get a traffic cone on your head. Okay. And then the police have stopped taking them off. It's just a thing. And they started doing it in Boston. And the Boston cops and everybody was just like, okay, it's fun. It's a thing. They tried to do that in Miami. Everybody just came in. Nope, stop it. Stop it. Shut that down. And all the videos, the Scots were like, well, this isn't Boston. Okay, Boston, nice. Miami, not as nice.
3: They were closing bars down with liquor. I mean, the Clevelander bar in Miami, they're saying that they were 600%. They had to order more because they were just drinking so much. It's just awesome.
2: I can't imagine the Scots and the Clevelander, too. That's not a bar.
3: Yes.
0: Have you been to the Cleveland?
2: I have.
3: Oh, of course he has.
0: I've seen.
2: No, what do you mean? Of course he has. I don't go out partying in clubs. That was when the Bulls were playing the Heat in the playoffs.
3: Yeah.
2: And one night, the assembled media, we decided, all right, let's try it.
3: Oh yeah, you were a club. I know you're doing body shots. You're doing
2: quite
3: like
2: a
3: that.
2: Scene, that's man. Right. It was you.
5: My name's Dan Bernstein.
2: What happens at the Clevelander stays at the Clevelander.
0: Bernstein's out there.
2: Ich bin ein Clevelander.
0: With glow sticks all over the place.
2: Oh, yeah, my binky in my mouth. Yeah. Yes. I was standing right next to the speaker the whole time. Yeah. No, big weekend. We've got the White Sox are coming home. We've got the Cubs. No, we have the Cubs and the Brewers. This is it. This is the big test here. what's left of the Cubs. They're going to have to score 10 runs a game from here on in. And it seems like the offense is wants to take that challenge.
3: I'm assuming they face the Miz?
2: Yeah, good luck.
3: Oh, all right.
2: Have fun.
0: I'm sure you'll dig deep in the NHL draft that's happening
2: tonight.
0: Oh,
2: we're going to get into the granular nitty-gritty. You better believe it. I'm going to go line by line. Who's a left-handed shot? Who's a right-handed shot? We're going to be diagramming hockey plays.
0: Who the Hawks will not be taking because they don't have a pick.
2: You know what? I only did a little bit on that a couple days ago. And the whole point is everybody I know who cares about the Hawks thinks that was a crap trade. Mm. They're all miserable about it.
3: Really?
2: Anybody I know who's ever cared about the Hawks is livid about that deal.
0: Well, it's available to you tonight, I guess, the NHL draft. Dan Bernstein will be back here. Actually, I take that back. You will not be back here.
2: Why? Am I fired?
0: We're having
2: again?
0: You murdered at the end of the day today.
2: So
0: you
2: good.
0: Not, but you will be still at 312 Sports. You just won't be here on Monday. But
2: right.
0: Find Dan Bernstein, 312 Sports. Bernstein at 8:15, brought to you again by WCIU, the U. Watch the White Sox on Saturday at 3.
2: The
0: WCIU.
2: U.
0: WCIU. The U, Channel 26. Have a great weekend.
2: You too.
0: Dan Bernstein, minutes away from $3,500. That's the money for What's That Noise? Coming up here shortly on Classic Rock 97.1 The Drive.

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0: Classic Rock, 97.1 Drive, Sherman and Tingle. I don't know what is going on with truck stops. Now even Dolly Parton is getting in on the truck stops.
1: It's big money. Think about it. When the first pizza chain came out, then another one, then another one. Everyone's cashing in on it because Buc-ee's, and you got Wally's, and Dolly's putting her. She's like the first celebrity on it, and she's starting her thing. I'm telling you, they're cashing in.
2: Yeah, I've never been to a Buc-ee's. What is it? What is the story here?
1: Buc-ee's is a massive gas station with a bunch of crap inside that they sell, and they got great barbecue sandwiches, and that's the mystique of it.
0: And gas?
1: Tons of gas pumps. Yeah. They have so many. But a friend of mine in Arizona, because they just opened up their Buc-ee's out there, was there, and it was like a celebration. Everyone was there. It was jam-packed. Jam-packed.
2: Yeah, Dolly Parton, she opened up a truck stop in Tennessee. She has a jingle. This is real. This is really her doing, this is a jingle for the truck stop.
3: Tennessee and travel stops. Tennessee and travel stops. Come on in. You're welcome here. Just make yourself at home. At my Tennessee and travel stops, everyone belongs. Cars and buses, campers, truckers. We have.
0: That sounds like something we would make.
3: Coming down,
0: you know? Come
3: now
0: on down.
3: To stop and visit me. Can I fill her up?
0: Is there much difference between what she did and then what we would do like this?

0: truck stop.
1: Wow.
2: See? Look at that.
1: That gets to the point.
2: That's right. Maybe you can go to Tennessee and buy a whole lot of gas with all the money we have to win right now.
1: What?
3: Noise.
1: Ah!
3: Noise.
1: What's
3: that noise?
4: $3,500, Driver Nation.
1: What?
4: That would be really nice right about now. You get through, you tell us what the noise is, we'll give you that cash.
2: That's a lot of fuel you could be buying for whatever vehicle you have. 312-642-9378. 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
3: What? 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
1: What?
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2: Oh, can it be yours? Glenn in DeKalb, what are you going to do with the money if you win it right now?
18: I'm going to go to casino and bet it all on black and double my money.
1: Wow.
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18: Hey, buenos dias, senor Dingle.
4: Buenos dias, senor.
2: All right. Before we go too rogue here, let's remember we're going to play this noise twice after the second time. Hopefully the money you can blow at a casino, and the casino will be really happy that you did. Are you ready, Glenn?
18: I am ready.
4: All right, Glenn, what's that noise?
2: There it is one time. Here it is again.
4: 10 seconds, Glenn.
18: I do believe you are dropping plastic straws into the glass vase.
4: Dropping plastic straws into the glass vase. Glenn in DeKalb, you are
2: not correct on that one, Glenn. Sorry about that. Well, put it down on the list of things not to say in the future, which you're going to have to wait a little bit now because the What's That Noise is going on vacation next week. So What's That Noise will return Monday, July 6th. So hopefully that noise you can find somewhere maybe around the house. What's being dropped into there? And it could earn you $3,525. A few minutes away from that next keyword to see Journey, the double dose of Journey. See them at the United Center and then also jump aboard a plane for free. See them in San Francisco. That coming up right around 9 on Classic Rock 97.1, The Drive. Gary.

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1: The keyword is long. L-O-N-G. 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
0: Another chance to win. Journey times two. 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

0: Classic Rock, 97.1, The Drive, Sherman and Tingle. Getting closer and closer to 4th of July weekend. Maybe you try to win that grill, the Napoleon Freestyle 425 gas grill from American Sale. It's been going on the last 2 weeks, and we have picked a random winner out of all the people that submitted that keyword that you're trying to win that grill. And let's call that person now. He lives in Orland Park.
1: Hello?
2: Hey, is Kevin there?
1: Yeah, this is...
2: Kevin, hey, it's Matt, your neighbor.
1: Matt, my neighbor?
2: Yeah, will you pick up your damn garbage, bro?
1: Yeah, no problem. Don't be throwing yours.
0: Yo, Kevin, hey, Sherman and Tingle over the drive.
1: Hey, what's going on, guys?
3: What's going on, dude?
0: Do you have any idea why we're calling you?
1: I don't know. Maybe I'll be grilling this weekend, hopefully, or...
0: You're going to be grilling all 4th of July weekend, man. Congratulations. You got the Napoleon Freestyle awesome. 425 gas grill from American Sale.
1: That's awesome. You guys are the best.
3: Oh, thank you, man. Now pick up your trash, bro.
1: Yeah, I will. I'm picking it up right now. I'll throw it right in your yard.
3: My dude.
1: I got to make room for a grill, man.
0: Look at that. Well, hey, congratulations. 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
1: Classic rock, 97.1, The Drive, Sherman and Tingle making way for Bob Stroud. He is coming up here shortly. His 10 at 10 is spotlighting on 1 year, that year today, 1979. Ooh. You've done pretty well in the past weeks there, Tingle, of calling the correct artist of which artists are going to show for the 10 at 10. Again, I will not tell you which song because I don't want to let the whole cat out of the bag, but I'll confirm or deny if you're right on the artists that show coming up here.
2: Eagles.
1: The Eagles of 1979. Technically, no. Technically, no. Get that?
2: Petty.
1: Thomas Petty. Very first song of the 10 at 10.
2: Tramps That Are Super.
1: Super Tramp. Now you're getting the scent. You're smelling it.
2: ZZ Top.
1: ZZ Top. Now you're 3 for 3 now.
2: Los Coches.
1: Ah!
2: Los Coches. Carros. Carros.
1: The Cars. 4 for 4.
2: Jeez. Let's do Patrice Benatare. I like her.
1: Why do you like her so?
2: Because she's a heartbreaker.
1: That's not the song that's playing, no. By the way. So, but yeah, Pat Benatar does show. That's 5.
2: Okay, let's do
1: one more.
2: Let's do Pinky Floyd.
1: Pink Floyd.
2: I like the band.
1: No, you get no Floyd. That's all right though. All right, we'll see if you can call him correct and which songs show up of the
2: How
1: ones
2: about
1: that Tingle
2: try,
1: got.
2: I'm try not telling miles you per hour.
1: Another keyword.
2: Try miles per hour
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1: Checking your drive weather, cloudy with a chance of showers and highs in the low 70s today. Tomorrow, mostly sunny with highs getting up to 80, right now at 62 downtown. I'm Jim Foster on Classic Rock 97.1 The Drive.
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4: We've got our happy feet on today. It is Friday after all. Hey, it's Bob Stroud here. And thanks for doing a Friday thing with me on 10 at 10. I got 10 great songs, one great year. Today, a year in which McDonald's introduces the Happy Meal. I told you it's going to be happy. In the 33rd NBA Championship, the Seattle Supersonics defeat the Washington Bullets. Remember them? 4-1. And Paul McCartney and Wings, remember them? Released their final album, Back to the Egg. As we head back to 1979, this is 10 at 10, 97.1 FM The Drive, Chicago's Classic Rock.

Taking a roundabout way back to 1979 today here on 10 at 10. Number one song in the country on June 26th, 1979, Hot Stuff, Donna Summer. Number one album on this date, there you go, Breakfast in America, Supertramp. And the number one film at the box office this week, Rocky II. 1979, 10 at 10, 97.1 FM The Drive, Chicago's classic rock.

0: Why, it's greatness up and down the set list today, just the way we promo it to be. 10 great songs, one great year here on 10 at 10. 97.1 FM The Drive, Chicago's classic rock. Getting a taste of some city life back in 1979 with the original version of In the City, Joe Walsh from the Warriors soundtrack. Cheap Sunglasses, ZZ Top's final album of the decade was De Guayo. One Way or Another, Blondie. It was released as a 45 in May of 1979 from their album Parallel Lines. I Was Made for Loving You, a real head-turner from Kiss. The album was Dynasty. Ain't That a Shame, an old 50s R&B tune done up by Cheap Trick and included on their Live at Budokan album. I Need a Lover, a John Cougar tune done by Pat Benatar on her debut album In the Heat of the Night. Take the Long Way Home from the number one album in the country on this date in 79, Breakfast in America, their Supertramp. Rock Music, I love that obvious song, from the Jefferson Starship off of Freedom at Point Zero. Let's Go, out of the gate from their second album, Candy-O, it's The Cars. And up top in her 1979 10 at 10, Tom Petty and the Heartbreakers from their third album, Damn the Torpedoes and Here Comes My Girl. 10 great songs, one great year, 1979. 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
14: Checking your Drive weather, cloudy with some scattered showers and highs in low 70s today. Tomorrow, mostly sunny with highs near 80.
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4: Hey, Professor of Rock, Adam Reeder here with today's Classic Rock U Crash Course. Have a Cigar is the third cut on Pink Floyd's brilliant album, Wish You Were Here. The track is a sharp satire of the music industry told from the viewpoint of a greedy, manipulative record executive. A notable trivia tidbit is that Roy Harper, the English folk rock singer, sang the lead on the track because Roger Waters had a strained voice and David Gilmour, oddly enough, refused to sing the lyrics because he just couldn't relate to what Roger had written about. The line, "Oh, by the way, which one's Pink?" is arguably the song's most famous lyric. And there's a real backstory behind it. Pink Floyd, under pressure from wealth-hungry executives after The Dark Side of the Moon, and during a meeting where a clueless label executive actually asked, casually, "Which one's Pink?" treating the band's name as if it referred to a single person. You can't make this stuff up. Well, that's today's Crash Course. We'll see you this weekend on Classic Rock U.
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0: 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How you doing? Happy Friday. It's Jandy here. I just walked out of the house today with my hair looking crazy. I mean, who cares? You can't see me anyway, right? We do have a fun weekend lined up for you. 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
20: Checking your drive weather. Cloudy with some scattered showers and highs in low 70s today. Tomorrow, mostly sunny with highs near 80.
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0: 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Hey, it's Janda. You want to see Journey twice? You've got plenty of chances to qualify to do just that. Here in Chicago, first in October, and then you hop on a jet and head to San Francisco to see them in their hometown with airfare and hotel included as part of our 25th anniversary. 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You got another one coming up at noon. 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
1: Washington crossed the Delaware. 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Celebrate these unparalleled American achievements and save up to $340 before July 8th. 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
26: Checking your drive weather, cloudy with some scattered showers and highs in low 70s today. Tomorrow, mostly sunny with highs near 80.
0: The fact that Toto and Kansas have never toured together is kind of weird to me. I mean, can you imagine the merch? You could call the VIP section Oz. Somebody's missing a trick. You're on the drive.

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2: 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And let's kick it off with one I bet you have not heard in a while from Jason Bonham's band Bonham. First album, track two, Wait For You. Appetite for the 80s. 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

0: 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I'm Janda, and when I tell you I had a crush on Ian Asbury, forget about it. 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Oh, man. 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
14: Checking your drive weather, cloudy with some scattered showers and highs in low 70s today. Tomorrow, mostly sunny with highs near 80.
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0: 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I'm Janda, and coming up at 1, you're going to get your next keyword to get qualified to see Journey twice, a double dose, here in Chicago in October and then in San Francisco in November. 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
10: I'm Ultima Morgan of Morgan & Morgan. 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
29: Checking your drive weather. Cloudy with some scattered showers and highs in low 70s today. Tomorrow, mostly sunny with highs near 80.
0: It's important to note that when Motley Crue play Tinley Park on August 22nd, that will be a Saturday night. You're welcome. 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

0: 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I'm Janda, and I hope I'll see you on Sunday. 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
18: Checking your drive weather, cloudy with some scattered showers and highs in low 70s today. Tomorrow, mostly sunny with highs near 80.
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0: 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It's Shanda here with you. 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
22: Checking your drive weather. Cloudy with some scattered showers and highs in low 70s today. Tomorrow, mostly sunny with highs near 80.
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0: 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It's Jandy here with you. 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
0: This is how much of a Virgo I am. I've put together a color-coded calendar of all the concerts coming to town and put it in my phone. 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I need stuff to do when I'm on the train. You can just look on the concert calendar at WDRV.com. 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Skynyrd will be in Tinley Park with Loverboy on August 15th. 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

0: Classic Rock 97.1, The Drive. It's Jan here with you. So no cheat sheet today because Sherman and Tingle are out on vacation next week. But you do have the keyword to get qualified to see Journey twice coming up at 3. We do that at the top of every hour from 6 to 6 every single day of the week. And every keyword that you hear is another chance for you to qualify to see Journey here in Chicago and in their hometown of San Francisco as part of our 25th anniversary. Your next keyword for a double dose of Journey is coming up at 3 on The Drive.
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24: Checking your drive weather, cloudy with some scattered showers and highs in low 70s today. Tomorrow, mostly sunny with highs near 80.
0: 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I'll be there from 11 to 1. 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
3: Southbound side of the tri-state has real heavy traffic from Irving Park to Ogden and down around I-80 as well. Kennedy, it's an hour out to O'Hare, but an hour and 20 inbound. Outbound side of the Eisenhower's just over an hour. Heavy from Ashland to 9th. Stevenson's out at 53 minutes. Delays Damon to 1st. I'm Deb Snyder, and that's your latest total traffic.
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26: Take a look at Drive weather. Mostly cloudy with temps dropping to 61 overnight tonight. Tomorrow, mostly sunny with highs getting up to 80.
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0: 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Tim Virgin. Sometimes when I read things, I need to pass them on to you. One of them being summertime for me. I love carnival food. I love deep fried anything. And each and every year it gets wilder and wilder. And there's some list of the most outrageous carnival foods out right now. There's a long list, but I'm just going to give you the top five. Number five is a pickle pizza, which, by the way, that's not outrageous. I'm down for anything pickle or dill. Done. Chocolate covered bacon. Don't even ask me twice. I'm in. Number three, this is a good one, fried Coca-Cola. They use Coke in the batter, roll it into balls, deep fry it, and then top it with cinnamon and sugar. Not 100%, 1,000% in on that one. Number two, I've had this before, cheeseburger donuts. They are a pleasure. If you've never tried it and you're rolling your eyes right now, don't do that till you had it. And number one, most outrageous carnival food this year is deep fried butter. I have not had it yet. I don't know how you can deep fried butter, but I am standing in line and first to have the cardiac arrest. I'm fine with it.
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1: Still one of my biggest regrets is not seeing Tom Petty on the last tour. Sometimes you have those regrets, and I passed up going to see the last Tom Petty show in Chicago. Regret it. But I will see Metallica at Sphere. I won't pass that up. It's classic rock, 97.1 The Drive.

rumors spreading around. And that takes the time. 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You know what I'm talking about. 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They got a lot of nice girls.

0: 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Oh, another big weekend. It's our 25th anniversary celebration. We continue it with another cool weekend. This weekend, we count them down. 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
0: I had a neighbor who had a dog named Ram Jam. It would have been better to call her Black Betty, but Ram Jam. And yes, it was a she. Don't ask me. 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
0: Another chance to win. 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

0: That song was written by Stevie Nicks in less than 10 minutes during the rumor sessions. You know what's going on during the rumor sessions? Please. It was, let's say, tumultuous. It's classic rock. 97.1 The Drive, Tim Virgin. Tumultuous? No, we're going to have a good time. No tumultuous things going on. Maybe some crazy things are going to happen the week from today when we are out at the lakes, Famous Freddy's Roadhouse at Fox Lake. 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

0: 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I told this story before, but I'll tell it again. I was at a party in Los Angeles one time, packed with beautiful women. This guy sat down, started playing that, and every girl in the room just went, "What?" And yep, that guy could do no wrong all night. He was eating Doritos the wrong way. And I'm telling you, it didn't matter to every woman in that room. So I need to learn that is all I'm trying to say. And what you need to do is head to that show August 22nd, Credit Union One Amphitheater. The crew's coming with Tesla and Extreme, and we're going to have your chances to win those tickets at WDRV.com.
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2: Heading out on the Kennedy, just shy of an hour to O'Hare. Inbound right an hour 33. You're packed Cumberland to Montrose. Solid from the junction to Addison and heavy Kimball to the Burn interchange. 55 outbound Ike. Hour 21 inbound. Stevenson's heavy out from Damon to First. Coming in, though, brake lights from the Tri-State to Kedzie. I'm Deb Snyder, and that's your latest total traffic.
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25: Take a look at Drive weather. Mostly cloudy with temps dropping to 61 overnight tonight. Tomorrow, mostly sunny with highs getting up to 80.
0: John Bonham, John Paul Jones. What's the other guy's name? Oh, yeah, Robert Plant. And, God, who's the guy that plays guitar? Jimmy Page. Yeah, they'll get us back into it here on Classic Rock 97.1 The Drive.

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0: 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Tim Virgin, don't forget on Monday when you come back after this big weekend, it's the summertime, probably spending a little cash during the weekend. Well, why don't you replenish that bank account with $3,525 because you can win that with Sherman and Tingle and What's That Noise. Monday, 6:45, 8:45, two chances to win that cash. So good luck.
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15: Take a look at dry weather. Mostly cloudy with temps dropping to 61 overnight tonight. Tomorrow, mostly sunny with highs getting up to 80.
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0: Yeah, it's Classic Rock 97.1 The Drive. Tim Virgin, I want you guys to join me a week from today because we are going to kick off the 4th of July, the 250th birthday of our nation, at a wonderful place, Famous Freddy's Roadhouse, Fox Lake. 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

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He's so good, man. To this day, sounds good, looks good, the band is tight. Michael Anthony just and him just kill it.

0: Hey, it's Professor Rock. Here's what's up on this weekend's session of Classic Rock U. I'll pick a year, then see if you can guess the one classic rock song I think defines that year. We'll put 1987 and 1973 to the test. Should be fun. Plus, I'll spin some excellent sonic flannel for Pearl Jam and Nirvana. 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
5: 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Jefferson authored the Declaration of Independence. And Bell Tire, well, they're giving up to $340 off tires and service June 29th through July 8th. 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